0: 36.
1: Show that Reynolds subject release from custody, off of.
0: Receive release from custody. Thank you.

0: problem, 1800 North Clark, 1800 North Clark. Received a 911 call from that location. There's a female whispering on the line. Advised she's unable to leave, cannot verify location. All she said it was a male was trying to leave and she could not speak. Again, plotting at 1800 North Clark.
1: 30, come around.
2: 40.

0: Tactical officers, meet officers to 828 Garfield. Again, that's 828 Garfield, Mexico Housing Authority, for threats. Caller states that a group of juveniles were fighting and states that one of the people were threatening to go get a gun and come back and shoot somebody. The caller did not know who it was and did not have any other information. Again, it's going to be at the Mexico Housing Authority.
1: 34.
2: 40.

0: 682 Jefferson 42.
1: 682 1907, trip clear.
2: Ten received 36. We run up there with 30.

0: returns the call on North Clark, unknown problem. Reporting party advised the male subject is her ex. Reporting party to Cassandra advised that he has a knife locked in the bedroom. However, he does have access to it if he wants to. I'm attempting to gather as much information as I can. She's difficult to understand due to the whispering.
1: Mexico, arrival 1800 North Mars. Do we have a trailer number?
0: Negative. I'm attempting to gather that information.
1: Copy. 10 Mexico.
2: 10, stand by. Mexico officers need first responders to 517 East Central, 517 East Central, for a 15-year-old male with a possible dislocation of his arm. He is weak and breathing at the time. It's 517 East Central.
3: Harry Ford.
4: 36 out with 40.
2: Right. Copy 36 with 40,
1: 10 Mexico, arrival at the Medical and at Housing Authority.
5: Jersey Night Driving. Unit 63 northbound from H. Henry, 63 northbound from H. Henry, Boone County, the white Infiniti, Oklahoma registration, partial registration 149, speeding, weaving, information, Columbia Joint Communications, 1910, traffic clear.
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7: 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We just got a flockhead for a warrant. I have a registration run through Iowa.

0: Go ahead.
1: Lincoln Victor Sam 703. Lincoln Victor Sam 703, Iowa. Could you just tell me what the warrants are for and if they're extradable?

male, male with a possible arm dislocation. He's awake and breathing at this time. Again, medic two, need to respond to 517 East Central. Again, that's 517 East Central for 15-year-old male with a possible arm dislocation.

0: I'm actually going to be out with a Charles Bodine subject, unrelated from the other units. Got one to run.
1: Did you advise location?
0: I'm going to be in 8th and 100 block of North Park in the trailer court.

0: Codeine, Boy Ocean, David, Idenor Edward, first name Charles, common spelling, date of birth 1698. Middle initial O for Oliver.
1: Metro officers, I have a caller on the line inquiring about the fireworks for this evening. Just to confirm, they have been canceled, is that correct?
0: Good, affirmative.
1: Proceed, 10, thanks.
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0: Proceed, thank you.
3: 34 to Mexico.
1: 34.
3: Who is my meeting with Ron Garfield?
1: Morning party is Linda Brown.
3: Let's see, do we have a clothing description?
1: Any people with a firearm. She did not provide any further than that.
3: Let's see.
0: 10-34, make your way my way and make contact with the juveniles over here in New York.
3: Let's see.

0: Go to subjects, I'm ready. Go ahead, Zipper. Last name, Bager, Frank Edward, George Edward, Robert, first name, Jason, common spelling, date of birth, 8582, 8582.
1: 30, I apologize. Can you re-advise you were walked over another agency?
0: Last name, Bager, Frank Edward, George Edward, Robert, first name, Jason, common spelling, date of birth, 8582, 85 of 82.
2: Reporting party advised that the other juveniles involved were across the street but believed to have left.
1: With your next.
0: Last name, Angeline, Edward, name, Tom, Edward, Robert, Lincoln, Ida, Nora, Edward, first name, Cassandra, Charles, Adam, Sam, Adam, Nora, David, Robert, Adam, date of birth, 12/30/1993, 12/30/1993.
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2: Go ahead.
0: Received a call from code enforcement who advised that two juveniles are driving around in a blue four-door car shooting Roman candles out of the vehicle. Advised one of the Roman candles almost hit the reporting party's son, last seen 5 minutes ago on the 400 block of East State, possibly heading to the Tri-County Park.
1: Hey, Roger, I copied that. I'll be around for that. Whatever I could know if meant to.
0: Hey, December, receive.
3: Your first subject, Jason Fager, is showing a ballot class F out of Mexico, 1097J1. Your second subject is showing, correction, your second subject, Cassandra, is showing a revoked status out of Bowling Green, 1097J1. Both subjects are negative 99.
4: Okay.
0: Go with your subject.
5: 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It was the female subject.

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1: Hi.
0: 867, medic to advise you can disregard. We have public safety on scene. I believe if you look in MDT, the threat call and the EMS call are going to be related. However, at the time, we were not aware of that.
1: That's fine. I'll just continue. I'll be around to Vandalia.
0: Okay, 1918.

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0: Mercy, both units stable hold 1920.

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1: 10 miles distance, Tyron Lou, in foot patrol.
0: Copy, Tyron Lou, foot patrol, 1923.
2: 36, Mexico.
0: 36.
2: Show me clear from that individual warning for open carry. I'm going to be out with the other units engaging her block in North Park.
0: Received. Clear with a warning for open carry LPN units on North Park. Also, just to confirm, you advise that the Reynolds subject bonded, correct?
2: That's correct. I do not need a report on that.
0: Received. Thank you.

0: show me. Clear.
1: Clear. 1927.
0: 10-34, you still on foot patrol?
2: Yes.
0: Received. I'll come find you. Make contact. Clark, what's pending?
1: Received, clear. Nothing pending.
0: 10-36, give me a call at your convenience.
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0: is this going to be in reference to the call on central, the EMS call?
1: Negative. You can clear that out as well as the juvenile issue. I'll call in for further on that when I clear foot.

0: Dakota 34 status. Hold, 1932.
1: 40 Mexico.
0: 40.
1: I'll be clear. When 30 clears from the courtesy transport, I'll have domestic report.
0: Mercy, 1932.

0: Yep. One and a rider to University.
1: University plus a rider, 1933.
2: Roger, 2400.
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2: Receive arrival at intersection, clear 1933.

0: shots fired in the 1800 block of North Clark, 1800 block of North Clark. Reporting party advice, she's sitting in her vehicle in the 1600 block, but could hear gunfire. Again, 1800 block of North Clark.
1: 30.

0: officers. For their reference, these shots fired calls that were pretty party advice. It sounded like a possible automatic rifle. Heard more than 50 shots. The last one was during time of call.
1: Reporting. 30 in the area.
0: 41.
2: I'm not hearing anything. Made contact with a male individual saying I'm going to pick up truck in the 1500 block, but he didn't hear anything.
0: Mercy.

0: Orville, 1943.
1: Fireworks are going to be located to the west of the trailer park at the 1800 block.
0: Receive fireworks to the west of the 1800 block.
2: 36, let's go. This is information that there's going to be gunshots. Looks like it's out in the county, though.

0: looks like the shots are coming from the west of the fairly close up here. It's going to be out of Mexico's jurisdiction if you have a deputy in the area. And swing out this way, see if maybe you can
1: recognize.

0: 5 Central 2 Jefferson City, State Region FIO.
1: Yes, Canadian Central, this is Jefferson City State. Go ahead.
0: Jefferson City State, we have party and notified deputy of a vehicle.

10 Volvo side by side in area 1627 Highway Y Young. 1627 Highway Y Young. Reporting party in Amy Decker. Visor son had wrecked the side by side with a female with unknown injuries. Call back number one ready.

0: Yes, Canadian Central, go ahead with your reporting party's number.
1: 573-680-6372. 573-680-6372.
0: Yes, Canadian Central, can you provide a cross street for this event?
2: Go ahead.
3: Excuse me, for public safety. They received a shots fired call to 1800 Black on North Clark. 36 advised there were shots being fired, however, it sounded like it was west of the 1800 Block on North Clark. 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
4: Attention Mexico DPS, need response to 802 East Love, 802 East Love for carbon monoxide alarm. Caller states that it's going to be a low threshold alarm that has gone up twice and has been reset twice. Both callers, correction, caller states that her family and pets are outside already waiting. The alarm is going to be on the first floor. Again, it's going to be at 802 East Love.
5: 31. 40. 1 to 10. I'm just going to monitor, let me know if you need anything.
6: Receive.
7: 34 to Mexico arrival.
8: Two boys being clear for quarters.
7: I believe I copied 34 arrival, correct?
9: That's correct.
7: Receive 34 arrival. 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
6: Sir, I can get this information on. 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
7: Received clear. We've also notified the deputy he'll be en route to the area.
6: Received, thank you.
8: Sorry, I'm clear. I met with residents on North all of the advice. She goes out in the county quite a few times throughout the year. She rounds off.
7: Received.
6: East Love,
7: 1950.

0: Center. I have an unwanted subject, 1102 Carrico, 1102 Carrico. Reporting party advised that a Sierra Lynn is screaming. Advised that he's going to break his windows. 1102 Carrico.
1: Arrival.
0: Arrival 1951.

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2: 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She's en route to the Love Apartments. She is kind of making a little bit of noise in case we get any calls. It's just her.
1: Roger.
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0: show me clear when all units clear. I'll hop by report.
1: Copy. 2006.
0: Q14 is clear.
1: RC 240.
2: What sounds like either shots fired or fireworks coming off a 15 out in county. You can show me clear.
1: Mercy, 2006.
0: They get a repairman to look at it.
1: Mercy, all units clear at 2007.

0: Once, I guess.
1: Once in 5 minutes.
0: It's very, very minor, J2, if that. County's going to handle all V10-8. If you can create a CFS for Rosebud Fireworks, I'll be in right to do traffic control there.
1: 10-4, Jefferson City, 358, 218.
0: Jeff, he was still remaining out with EMS and County.
1: 10-4, should be clear.

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1: 30.
0: Hey, Pavi, in reference to the assist other than CAD, if you have any questions, contact dispatch. I'm not sure if my notes make that much sense.
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0: A99-3HH Energy Tom, 79-2020 Chevrolet truck, expired 2028. 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

0: 40.
1: Just for information, it appears there's fireworks being shut off in the Vandover city limits.
0: Perfect. We thought that's what that was. Thank you for confirming.

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2: Somebody's launching fireworks over the Elmwood Cemetery. I got a couple parachutes landing.
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0: 30 to Taurus, be advised that not fireworks. People are lighting Chinese candles with open flames in them. 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
1: 40.
2: 34. Ranger 45.
3: Jeff, I'm going to be on the Katy Trail, just east of Highway 163, sorry, just west of Highway 163 outside of Jeff City. With two individuals on motorcycles. I don't have any 28 information.
2: Ranger 45,

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0: One Little Dixie Station 1, speed response to 22173, Audrey Road 9318, 22173, Audrey Road 9318, 19-year-old male, intoxicated. He is not awake, he is breathing. Again, Medic 1, Little Dixie Station 1, need response to 22173, Audrey Road 9318, 22173, Audrey Road 9318, for a 19-year-old male, intoxicated, not awake, he is breathing. Timeout 2019.

0: Minnesota 30, just confirm Mary, still out of Elmwood Cemetery.
1: 30, I am. I'll be in the wood line, attempting to locate one of the Chinese candles that fell in the tree line.
0: Right. Can you read by your watch on my another agency?
2: Roger, this is 206, show me en route.
0: 206 en route, just for further information. The patient's breathing is a normal breathing rate. He is still unconscious. I have directions if needed.
2: Go ahead, Roger.
0: You go north on Highway 15 till it turns onto Audrain Road 355. This is going to be Audrain Road 9318 on the west side. Looks like it's going to be the first residence on the north side of the roadway. En route, showing us a Bravo, correction, showing us a Delta level response. Podium area, Rock Springs, 2021.
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0: 3206, show me the route.
1: 203, you copy direction.
2: Medic 1, the caller just advised that the patient has a belly band, a surgical procedure that was done whenever he was born because he has a TE fistula. The caller stated that he is not able to throw up at all, and they believe this is why he's unresponsive.
3: Just for information.

0: reporting.
1: Juveniles were advised of city ordinance. I'll be clear.
0: Mercy clear, 23 Chase.
2: I was briefly out with a group of juveniles at Teron Loop Park, advising with the city ordinance. I'm back on foot patrol.
0: Mercy 2020.

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0: Was that medical going to be at the Bennett address by chance?
1: I believe so, per address history.
0: Perfect.
2: Hey, so Roger, you can clear me from the juvenile problem located.
3: Copy clear, unable to locate 2025.
0: 858, Dodger, I'm going to show my arrival with that medical.
1: Sorry.
4: Could you go ahead and assign me a case number for that callback earlier?
1: Affirmative.
2: Strong clear for patrol.
1: Roger, 2020.

0: 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Are you still on your foot patrol?
1: Negative, I just cleared.
0: Receive, give me a call.
2: Can I get that case number, please?
3: One 1641.

0: have a unknown problem. 1203 Falcon Drive, 1203 Falcon Drive. Received a 911 call from a subject who advised that the address had disconnected the line. Could hear in the background someone saying to hang up the phone. However, the line is plotting at Casey's on Monroe.
1: 30, I'm going to head to Casey's really fast.

0: 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Did somebody say they were taking Falcon?
1: 40 will go to Falcon.
0: Copy. I'm pulling up the cases now.
1: Copy.
2: 40, I copy direct and route to Falcon.

0: 30.
1: Reporting party advisor, her name was done Ashley Withrow. We were able to make great contact. She is still plotting at Casey's on Monroe.
0: Copy, so my arrival.
1: Rotate arrival, 2029.
2: In Mexico.
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1: Horrific.
4: Mexico's going to be 802 East Breckenridge. I'm out there too.
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0: They're going to be there at Casey's or at the address on Falcon.
6: It'll be at Falcon.
0: Copy.
1: According to the reporting prior we had on the line, it was a physical domestic.
0: Copy.
6: I'm out.
1: Rescue clear en route, 23. On Duggan.
0: Gordon. Mexico, show my arrival, Falcon.
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0: Arrival, Falcon 2034.
2: 30, if you want to make contact with male subject, he should be sitting on the porch.
3: 34, same traffic.
0: Mercy 34. 2034.

group of officers CNI driving in Interstate 70 eastbound from the 163, eastbound from the 163, CNI driving a blue Chevrolet truck. It's a short truck bed. There are wheels and tires in the truck bed, varying speeds and bad passes. Information, Trip F 2035, Trip F clear.

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2: This is Tom.
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0: Tom, King, 0, John, 3, King, Missouri registration on a Ford Escape. Last name, Triplet, Tom, Robert, Ida, Paul, Lincoln, Edward, Tom, first name, Miracle, Mary, Ida, Robert, Adam, Charles, Lincoln, Edward, date of birth, 09-26-2004, black female, Missouri.

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2: That was a group of juveniles, 200 block of East Lowe's, West Lowe's, in reference to the fireworks, 10-300. 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
1: Can you go ahead and page up for a new Washington and Matthew Bonnet, please?
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0: 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Advise the city ordinance. Show me clear.
1: Bruce, 2057.

0: Ranger 45, do you have 3FS?
1: Ranger 45.
0: Jeff, can I get a CFS for, I guess, debris? I closed off part of the Katy Trail from Claysville to Easley due to down trees. It is impassable through that area.

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0: for your guys' information, we have fireworks going off in Birdland in case you get any calls.
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0: 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They have a fire vehicle blocking the other part of the roadway.
1: Mercy, Andre, I'll be 10-8.
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0: officers to the area of Breckenridge and Garfield. 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Reporting party lives at 619 South Calhoun and advised that her grandma is epileptic and is concerned that the fireworks will cause her grandma to have a seizure. Believe the fireworks coming from the area of Breckenridge and Garfield.
1: 30.

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0: Before trip clear.
2: Ranger 45, Jeff.
0: Ranger 45.
2: Jeff, I'm going to be on another traffic stop on the Katy Trail, North Jeff City, with an ATV driving down the trail. No license information.
0: Ranger 45, trip clear.
3: And we have found
4: 30. 40 by Scotia in the area.
3: So just confirming, are you in the area of Garfield or Emmons?
4: Emmons.
3: Where is he?
4: 36 Mexico.
3: Check.
4: Went up to 34, clear from Falcon. I'll have a report.
3: Where is he?
0: Ranger 45, trip up there.

0: reporting.
1: I made contact with a resident at the corner of Emmons and West, advised above city ordinance. Also be remaining in the area to locate the other one.
0: Ideations. Caller was told to call by 988. This is her friend you're checking on. There's a child in the home. I have the caller's name and phone number, but they would like to remain anonymous.
2: Reporting party advised that subject at the intersection is shooting off fireworks. Again, intersection of Yale and Western.
3: 34.
1: 36.
0: Central clear.
4: On Mockingbird, that they cannot be shooting off fireworks.

0: was in reference to the call on Western. Reporting party advice, it's going to be an orange house with a red privacy fence.
1: 34.
2: To make guys out with a couple adults on Rock Spring and guys in the city ordinance.
0: Red Team 2128.
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0: 40.
2: Make contact with a few people in the 1000 block of Emmett. Advise them of city ordinance.
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0: Ranger 45, troop is clear.

0: there's meat officers back in the area of Rock Springs Drive. Again, that's Rock Springs Drive. For fireworks, caller states there are fireworks going off in the area again.
1: 30 to Max, so 10 and I just talked to the individual that have been given a warning.
2: Mercy, reporting party was advised of that. However, she advised that the fireworks are still continuing.
3: I'm at the intersection of Southwestern and Yale and Russian Field. Fireworks

0: 30, I believe I copy you out at Trinity and Central, is that correct? Received, is this going to be in reference to the fireworks on Rock Springs, or are you clear of that?
1: Negative.
0: Received.
2: With those individuals shooting the fireworks off at Yale and Southwestern. They have been advised of the city ordinance. They did advise, however, that they would shoot them off again. So if we get another call, let me know so I can respond.
0: Received. I will leave this call open for now, just in case we get another call for it.
2: Received. Thank you.
3: I'm 34, Trevor. Clear.

0: 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Clear, 2135.
1: At the corner of West Anderson and Clark with an event fireworks.
0: Copy, West Anderson and Clark.

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1: Just for information, I notified a couple on Emmons and Warren about the fireworks regulation.
0: Emergency, 2137.
2: Thank you.

0: fireworks. Be south of the 600 block of Robinson, south of the 600 block of Robinson. Large fireworks in there.
1: 34.
2: I was out at 221 West Anderson, by some of the city ordinance.
0: Emergency, 138.

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2: 36 Mike, copy out of 221 West Anderson.
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2: So there, I'll have one to run.
0: Stand by, we're both on call.

0: I am.
1: 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She advised that there are burnt marks on her car from fireworks. She's wanting a property damage report. Please go with your subject.
0: Middle initial D for Dean, date of birth 10/27/1993. Received.
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1: 509.
0: Jeff, 50 eastbound approaching McCarty, Missouri, Lincoln, Lincoln 1, Frank 5, Zebra. Lincoln, Lincoln 1, Frank 5, Zebra.
1: Lincoln, Lincoln 1. F Frank 5Z Zebra, 2022 Chevrolet Passenger, expiring 2026. Thomas Code Dave Bell, negative 299.
0: Jeff, or Jeff, no further.
1: True, best way. A58, go with your subject.
2: Last name, Frame. Frank Robert Adam Mary Edward, first name Damien, David Adam Mary, Ida Edward Nora, initial B boy, date of birth 10/8/2007.
1: Received. Is your location the subject having any reference to CSS other?
2: Nah, it's affirmative.
1: Stand by one for evac.
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3: I have a call for 418 East Central, 418 East Central. 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
4: Copy, thank you.
3: 10-036. 10-036. Mexico officers have reported fireworks. Reporting party calls from 916 West Boulevard. Advised fireworks are coming from Eugene Field and multiple other spots in town.
4: 6 Mexico, United Case number, and my time of arrival.
3: Time of arrival was 21412141. 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

0: 30, Border Mexico. 34. You can show me clear. They've been advised of the ordinance.
1: 34, I didn't have you on anywhere. Can you re-advise your location?
0: One second.

0: 36. Good. Let's swing back by here in a minute, check on the noise ordinance.
1: I'm on it. 36 Mexico, show both units clear, summit issued, all report.
2: Mexico officers have another report of fireworks north of the 1200 block of North Jefferson.
0: 10.
3: 34.
0: 40.
1: 36 Mexico, go ahead and show me in the area of North Jefferson.
2: Ready.
0: 10 Mexico, same traffic.

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0: Go ahead.
1: 23245 Audrain County Road 834.
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0: and clear, unable to locate on Jefferson.
1: Mark it.
0: Jefferson Avenue.
1: Mexico to 30 status.
2: I'm stable. You can hold.
1: Hold 1252. Mexico officer, set a call back.
0: 10.
3: 34.
0: 36, Mexico.
1: 36.
0: Met with a group of individuals at Mars and Neptune in reference to those fireworks. They've been advised of the city ordinance. Shall be clear.
1: Receive Mars and Neptune.
0: Unable to locate
1: 2353.

0: 哎，再来一单。
1: Keep driving.
0: You should be clear. She could put in the notes that Damien Frame was trespassed from 3154 Highway 54, Kingdom City per Calhoun County.
1: Where is he?

0: Mexico. 34. Callback returned. Information given.
1: Rescue callback return information given. 2155. Mexico officers, has anybody been in the area of West Monroe between Cole and Jefferson today? I have a road closing until further notice from 616. Can anyone advise if that is still closed or if it's open now?
2: Intersection.
1: I have West Cole between, correction, West Monroe between Cole and Jefferson.

0: believe it's still closed. I'm checking now.
1: Mercy 10, thank you.
0: I've been throughout the area of North Jefferson. It appears that there's some large fireworks going off west of the trailer court. The 1800 block North Park is going to be out of our jurisdiction.
1: Mercy.
2: 10 Mexico, road still closing.
1: Mercy, thank you, 10. I appreciate it.

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1: 30.
0: Show me clear. I'll have property damage report. 30 to 10. I'll be on the route to Garfield Park.
2: Thank you.
1: Officer, I have a report of threat. Possibly 604 East Seminary, 604 East Seminary. Reporting party advised he was violated, threatened, and was hit. Make contact with a Joel subject at the residence. 604 East Seminary.
2: 10.
1: 34. Received. He's now advising he does not want to speak to an officer. However, he will not advise of any further information.
0: 30. Show me clear.
1: Received. Received 929 Tyrone Loop.

0: 32.
1: 36.
0: Now, was that with an individual? 600 block of North Clark. In reference to fireworks, advise the city ordinance. Let me clear.
1: RC 2201.
2: 34 Mexico.
1: 34.
2: Coming at it, controlling all of in reference to fireworks.
1: So, going on with reference to fireworks, 22.

0: If you're available, will you contact dispatch?
1: Dan.
2: I mean, clear. They've been advised of the ordinance.
0: Mercy 22, Jim.
3: Copy 36 and round 2203.

0: Murphy.
1: In Mexico, what was the address on that threat call? Was it 602 or 604?
0: 604.
1: That was 10 and 30.
0: Mercy 22.

0: Drain to deputies. Have a CNI driver when ready to copy.
1: Go ahead.
0: It's going to be at 600 South Pine in Ladonia. Again, that 600 South Pine in Ladonia is going to be a CNI driver. The caller states that a purple black Impala, possibly an old cop car, has been driving crazy all day and was told that he needs to slow down. However, he recently almost hit the RP's family and their three-year-old. Again, it's going to be 600 South Pine.
2: West name Fox, boy Ocean Tom Siebert, first name Rodney, Robert Ocean David Nora Edward Young, middle initial J is in John, date of birth 5/12/1962, white male Missouri.
3: Could you give me last name only, you were walked on?
2: Boy Ocean Tom Siebert.
0: I copied your traffic en route from Mexico.

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0: put me in 10 back on Toronto Loop Boulevard on foot.
1: 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Is this going to be in reference to the same incident?
2: Negative. Go ahead and close that incident. We'll just be back out on foot patrol.
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1: Status. I'm going to be down here in Toronto for a little while. Made some contact with a large group of juveniles. Advised them of the city ordinance. There's some more fireworks going off, so I'll just be in the area.
0: Marcy. And would you like status while you're there as well? Marcy. Mexico officers have a report of fireworks. Be in the area of Savannah Court. Area of Savannah Court.

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1: 34.
0: You can send me clear. 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
1: Go ahead, Jefferson State on IO.
0: Miller County, we have a report of a stranded motorist, US 54 westbound at the Bagnalls Dam exit, US 54 westbound at the Bagnalls Dam exit. A gray Honda van has broken down. They were trying to get to Pruitt Point. Reporting party's name and number when you're ready.
1: Go ahead.
0: Miller County, your reporting party is Patrick McCallop, 913-940-0344. Repeating 913-940-0344.
1: Copy. You said just to confirm westbound lanes?
0: That is correct, Miller County.
1: Advised. We'll send a Lake Ozark unit out.
0: Miller County Troop, F clear.
2: Mexico. I was out at 221 West Anderson earlier and issued a summons. I believe that 40 was previously out there and advised them of the city ordinance. Could you email me that CAD of 40's arrival and departure?
3: Right.
4: Out on Garfield, Patron Lou. Advise the vendors, time for them to start clearing out. Most advised they'll be out of here by 11.
3: Good. If you're available, could you just contact us, bud?
2: Alright, dude.

0: 916 West Boulevard, 916 West Boulevard. Caller states that they are still setting off fireworks, even though you guys cleared from there. It's going to be 2222.
1: Thirty-four.

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0: Mexico in the area, Savannah Court.
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0: officers to 603 East Breckenridge, 603 East Breckenridge for property damage. Caller states that someone threw a firework and caught her yard on fire. However, there is no fire at this time. She, caller did not see who threw the fire and advised that the person has been going up and down Breckenridge and Bolivar.
1: 34.

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1: Able.
0: Okay.
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1: 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Can you re-advise the RP's address?
0: 34, that's going to be 603 East Breckenridge, 603.
1: Proceed.
2: Breckenridge.
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0: Officer, Xena Officer is in the area of 1109 Old Farm Road West. 1109 Old Farm Road West, the Essex. For check well being, caller states there is a female screaming for help next to the address. Can still hear her and that it has been an ongoing issue. Caller states that she is just west of the building.
1: Mike, this is Geraldine. Go ahead, Pedro.
2: Arrival 603 East Breckenridge.
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0: Echo 1 is RTS. Berlin, date of birth 9/22/95 out of Mexico. It's showing no operator status, negative 99.
1: Very, thank you.

0: Audrey into the Vandega car. I report of a fight in progress. Are you ready?
1: Good.
0: 200 North Gaslight Road, apartment number 6. 200 North Gaslight Road, apartment number 6. Reporting party advised that her mom is there with her son and someone is shooting fireworks and there's a subject fighting. But then advised it's verbal fights. We're still attempting to gather further.
1: Coming out.
0: Mercy,
2: 2232. Hey, 5-8-9, I'll be en route from the Ladonia area.
3: En route, 2232.
4: Thirty out, 34.

0: traffic out of 10?
1: 10.
0: 10, I just received a call from a female subject who advised that at the intersection of Wade and Olive, there's a fire in the ditch, and it appears someone is using that fire to light fireworks. I don't know if anybody is near it. Do you want us to send a natural cover fire page, or how would you like to handle that?
1: I'm close by. Let me go run and check it out, and I'll let you know.
0: Ricky.
2: 30, I'm cleared up.
3: Arrival 2234.
0: Be Wade and Love. Wade and Love.
1: Repeat.
0: Exo 34 status. Call
4: 22-3. 34 to Mexico. 34. 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
0: In the area, 22-35.
1: Thank you.

0: did they advise if it was which side of the roadway or anything further about this?
1: Negative. She advised it was going to be at the intersection. Received. Original reporting party lives at 417 North Wade.
0: Received. Mexico.
2: 36.
0: I can hear the wind subject yelling. Sounds like she's pretty deep in the woods. I'm going to do my best to try to locate it.
2: Received 2236.

0: made contact at Love and Wade, the residents on the northwest corner, advised them of city ordinance of fireworks. They said they just finished up and they had smoke bombs going, and that could have been what caused the belief that there was a fire.
1: Roger. 34 Mexico.
2: Where is he? Andre, I'll be 25.

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1: Affirmative, I have fireworks pending in the Francis area.
2: 30 in route.
3: 34 to Mexico.
1: 34.
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7: 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She advised that she was singing. 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

0: Campbell, QSAT 4820, South Clark, Walmart. Caller states that it's going to be a gray station wagon parked on the grocery side. Caller advised that all the windows are up except for a crack in the driver's side window. Also unknown how long the dog has been there, and advised that the vehicle is not running. Again, it's going to be at Walmart.
1: 10 Mexico, somebody clear and in route.
0: Clear and route, 2242.
2: 30, somebody clear a landing. I observed fireworks on the side of the road. Looks like they're done for the evening. Unable to locate individuals at this time, heading towards Francis.

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1: He was an unlicensed four-wheeler at Love and North Olive.
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0: Go ahead.
1: Last name Cantor, Charles Adam Noah, Tom Edward Robert. First name Jeffrey, John Edward Frank, Frank Edward Robert Young. Date of birth 11-8-08, 11-8-08.
0: I'll just Olin or social.

0: Fort Francis. A bunch of poppers in the roadway and people driving over them, setting them off.
1: Sorry, I copy. 34, did you have traffic?
2: You can go ahead and show me clear. Multiple people have been notified of the ordinance.
1: Mercy, 36, did you have traffic as well? Go ahead.
3: 492-27-2545.
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1: Showing a Class F permit expiration of 2025. 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For failure to appear, operating vehicle without maintaining financial responsibility out of Warren PD. Showing adjoining counties only. Mexico officers have a report of fireworks 603 East Breckenridge, 603 East Breckenridge. Reporting party advised there were juveniles throwing stuff in the street with sparklers.
0: 30 to 36, do you need further?
3: 30, can I have you respond to 36 location?
0: 30, in route.
3: 30, just for information, just north of my location, there's a bunch of fireworks going off, so if you're sitting in my car.

0: 10 Mexico arrival Walmart.
1: Mexico arrival Walmart.
0: Did they provide a road number?
2: Negative. Reporting party was no longer on scene when she called. She advised that the green station wagon on the grocery side.
0: Received.
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0: And Mexico plate.
2: 10.
0: X-ray boy 3, Frank 6, David. X-ray boy 3, Frank 6, David.
2: Boy 3, Frank 6, David. Teresa Poole out of Mexico, 83, Plymouth passenger. License 26.
0: You'd like to get them off.

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1: 858.
0: I'm in the area of Ladonia. This is 600 South Pine for the old funeral home. I was seeing the notes where possible suspect lives over there.
1: I have you in the area. Could you revise the rest of your traffic?
0: I see in the notes that the possible suspect might live at the old funeral home. Is that where the 600 South Pine is?
1: Negative. The reporting party lives in the 600 block of South Pine.
0: Received, thanks.

0: Training officers in the area of East Whitley and Olive. Again, East Whitley and Olive for fireworks.
1: Go ahead.
2: 137, information only. A vehicle that struck a deer will be left at the Iron Skillet overnight until tomorrow. Black 2006 Toyota Avalon. Nothing is needed. Reference to striking the deer. It's just information for the vehicle.
1: 10-4.
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0: Lexington. It's only clear some of the issues.
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0: 30.
1: I apologize. My location was Western Robinson. Western Robinson. You can show me clear. They've been advised city ordinance. It'll be the southeast corner.
0: Receive Western Robinson, southeast corner.

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1: Good.
0: Disregard.
1: Everything? Back to any calls?
0: Your tie was broken. Can you read that?
1: What's that?
0: I have a fireworks call on 916 West Boulevard.
1: Received.
2: 34 Mexico.
0: 30.
2: Show me out at Breckenridge and Union, reference fireworks.

0: 36. 36, in reference to the call from Old Farm Road West, the reporting party called back in, advised the same female is yelling that they are, quote, going to die, advised that it's scaring all the occupants, advised that she was still on the wood line.
1: Received. Mexico, show me out at Seminary Swan, Blue, on reference to Harvard.
0: Received Seminary Tehran Lou, reference fireworks, 2301.
2: 10 out of 36.
0: Received, just be advised, I did just receive a call in reference to those fireworks at your Ola's location.
3: They've been advised of the ordinance.
0: Received 23.

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Caller stated that it's sending her friend into a war flashback and she needs them to stop.

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0: Ready.
2: Go ahead.
3: I don't know if he copies me or not, but I sent that call back. Negative contact.
2: Jersey, I apologize. We've been getting bombarded with calls.
3: No worries.
0: The same thing, or is it going to be something different?
3: Yeah, it's going to be the fireworks.
0: Right. 34 to Mexico. 34. Coming out at 719 South Trinity. 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
4: I'm going to be just south of the fast lane in Ladonia. Robert Lincoln 7, Frank 2 King. Robert Lincoln 7, Frank 2 King.
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1: Go ahead.
0: Last name Briggs, Boy Robert Ida, George George Sam, first name Keith, King Edward Ida, Tom Henry, Michelle A. Adam, he's going to be a junior, date of birth 5-26-1986, 05-26-1986.

0: Private, your plate, Robert Lincoln, 7, Frank 2 King is showing to Keith Briggs out of Troy, 2002 Buick passenger expiration 26, your driver is showing valid class F out of Troy, restrictions for corrective lenses, multiple actions, multiple convictions, 1097J2, currently on PMP for 2 counts of domestic assault in the 3rd degree, negative 99.
1: Versus.

0: 34. I'm unable to make contact with the reporting party. They're not answering the door. Do we have a cell phone number?
1: We have a phone number for one of the reporting parties. However, the other did not want to provide.
2: 30 in the area, Birdland.
1: In the area, 23 and 9.
0: Received.
3: Go ahead.
4: Hey,
3: trim clear, warning for equipment.
4: Could you revise what the warning was for?
3: Equipment.
4: Received, thank you.
1: Copy, back out in the area, 23 line.
2: What street in Birdland did they notify the fire? What's happening on?

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1: Open center clear for Drawn Leland, multiple individuals advised ordnance.
0: Copy yourself and 10 clear, 2311.
2: Mexico officers, I have reported animal control via found animal. A reporting party is currently at Cases on Monroe in a 2019 Jeep Grand Cherokee that's gray or silver in color. Advice, she's not able to keep the dog and is wanting to know what to do with it. She will take in-person contact or a callback, whichever works for you, she advised at this time.

0: 34 to Mexico. Go ahead. Show me how to Casey's. Can you revise the vehicle description?
1: Say silver gray Grand Jeep Cherokee.
0: Received.

0: Apologizing to the county car. Have a injured animal when you're ready.
1: Go ahead.
0: 22 at 395. Advice, there's an injured deer in the roadway.
1: Mercy.
2: Seven, six, two, and I can take that.
1: Eight, 5, 8, receive direct, on B 25.

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1: I'm doing Bernada Indra D on the roadway 22 to County Road 395. I'll be on scene shortly.
0: 762, should be clear.

0: 8-9 Jeff, clear from the jail. I'm sitting.
1: 8-9 Jeff, clear.
2: Four status.
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0: 10 Mexico, is anything pending?
1: Affirmative, have fireworks pending at 916 West Boulevard.
0: Received, is the Old Farm Road call pending as well?
1: Affirmative, I apologize.
0: Received.
2: 1788 Summer Ridge Road for fireworks, the issue warning, notified city ordinance, show me clear.
3: Call back to Nikita Bowen. Nikita Bowen, phone number is 573-975-9228. Again, 573-975-9228. She advised that she located a dog on Highway 15 at Highway V Victor and wants to know what to do with it since they cannot keep it. She did speak to public safety, who advised there was nothing they could do at this time.
4: Mercy.

0: 36 Mexico.
1: 36.
0: Mexico, I made contact with Sierra Leone again. She is no longer making noise, Kansas.
1: Received.

Crossroads Airport of Fireworks in the area of Mars, reporting party calls from 133 Mars.

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0: You can clear out that deer in the roadway as unfounded.

0: Contact this individual from the 1300 block of North Washington. 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Show me clear.
1: Received, just for information, a reporting party called back and advised what's happening in front of their residence. Could hear what sounded like firecrackers going off in the background of the call.
0: Received, is that from the RP on Mars?
1: That's affirmative.
0: Received, go ahead and show me back in the area.
1: Okay.
2: 10 Mexico.
1: 10.
2: In the area, Boulevard.

0: 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Show me out in the area of Boulevard.
1: Receiving the area of Boulevard, 2326.

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1: Roger, Kramer, we're looking at 2327.
0: 36, Mexico.
1: 36.
0: Made contact with some individuals in the 100 block of Mars in reference to those fireworks. Advised them of the city ordinance. Show me clear.
1: Mercy 2328.
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1: Go ahead.
0: 899, information only on a stranded motorist that's remaining roadside, westbound 105.4, westbound 105.4, red Nissan Altima is on the shoulder. They'll arrange it to be picked up tomorrow.
1: 10-4, thanks.
0: Sure, best bye.

nothing pending that assessment. Correction, there's going to be a report of fireworks at 828 West Monroe.

0: to 30. Are you still in the area of Countryside at Bluebird?
1: I left Summer Ridge. I apologize.
0: Received. It's possible you missed traffic. We apologize as well.

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1: Yes.
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0: Pennsylvania County car, have a report of traffic accident, no injuries, road not blocked. When ready to copy.
1: Go ahead.
0: It's going to be on Highway 54, just north of Hudson Road 856 and the county line. Made contact with an Elizabeth Pease, who stated that they are pulled over after hitting a raccoon. They're going to be in a white Chevy Impala. They say that they're not injured, and they're just wanting to make sure that the vehicle is safe to drive.
2: They're going to be in the northbound lane.

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0: You can show me clear. 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I'm gonna follow them home. 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It's gonna be on Ringo Street.
1: Where is he?

0: Miller County from Jefferson City State, region of Ohio.
1: Jefferson City from Miller County, go ahead.
0: Miller County, trooper 523, over some traffic about something on Main Street in Olean. Do you need assistance? Yeah, further.
1: It's a repeated issue with a transformer reigniting. We were just struggling to reach Morrow Fire. We went ahead and dispatched Eldon Fire. I really don't think there's much that can be done, but I do appreciate you asking.
0: Tracy Miller County,

Pardon, everybody. Good. Have a callback. That's just other request for title line transfer from Monroe County. Check MDT for phone number.

0: Roger, in 858, just for verification, are you en route?
1: No, affirmative. We'll be meeting on Highway 15.
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Bronco subject. Last name Groves, George, Robert, Ocean, Victor, Edward, Sam, first name Damien, David, Adam, Mary, Ida, Adam, Nora, middle initial M is in Michael, date of birth 8/7/1985, white male, Missouri.

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1: 10.
0: Clark at a stop, but they're stopped in the middle of the intersection, so location will change. It's Robert George 5, Boy 5, Robert. Robert George 5, Boy 5, Robert.
1: Mercy, Jackson and Clark in the middle of the intersection, 216.
0: We're on Clark now in front of KFC.
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0: last phone in the room. I believe so, and this, they said this is also the second time that it happened. 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
1: I don't see him on Winston Road. 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
0: Receive, they headed west on Monroe from Casey.
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0: 008, Mary King, doors Lincoln. It'll be between Hanley and Fairground.
1: Hanley, that's up.
2: 10 to 36, is the vehicle occupied?
0: A Brown, just had one black male, he took the passenger, standing with us.
2: Received, I'm en route.
0: Temporary is going to be 008, Mary King, Queen Lincoln.

0: 8, Mary King, Queen Lincoln, shows in a 2022 Hyundai passenger to a Brian Wilson out of Columbia, showing expiration August 2nd of 26.
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1: Last name Dorsey, David Ocean Robert, same Edward Young. First name spelling Boy Robert Young, Adam Union, Nora Nora Adam, middle initial B, then Boy, date of birth 8-22-08, 8-22-08.
0: On our file, do you have a winter social?
1: Which subject is that? That's the driver.

0: Alpha 7 ready.
1: Go ahead.
0: 490-27-2482. Can repeat if needed.
1: Received. Are you out with them?
0: Yes.

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1: Last name Howell, Henry Ocean William, Edward Adam Lincoln, first name Caden, King Adam Ida, David Edward Nora, middle initial D is in David, date of birth 8-2-2011, 8-2-2011.

0: police officer. Just for information, I just received a response that DOR files are currently offline.
1: Just for information, DOR files are currently offline at this time. We will not be able to run subjects or plates.
2: Copy.

0: 36.
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0: Ricketts.

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0: Do you have an iPhone by chance?
1: Did you say iPhone?
0: Affirmative, do you have an Apple iPhone?
1: I do.
0: Wonderful, would you contact 411?
1: Will do.
0: Thank you.

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Medic 2, your response to 2623 Fairground, 2623 Fairground. 53-year-old male, difficulty breathing. He is awake, he is breathing. Ambulance, medic 2, medic 2, response. 2623 Fairground.

Connors to 2623 Fairgrounds, 2623 Fairgrounds. 3557-year-old male, difficulty breathing. He is awake. He is breathing. 2623 Fairgrounds.

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0: 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He is awake, he is breathing. He does have lung cancer. I don't have an EMD code at this time.

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0: I've had a individual flag me down in reference to a dog that's chained up to a pole on 408 East or West Wall Street. It's barking. Believe it's just tangled to the pole. They're requesting animal control. Come take the dog.
1: Copy. 408 East Walls, 356.
0: H700, it's going to be on West Walsh. There wasn't really a precise address. He just gave me his address. It says in the area.

0: 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I'm going to be in the area to locate.
1: We're going to hold off on calling code enforcement until you advise us to.

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1: Copy the corner of Walnut and Walls, 401.

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1: Received.

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0: All three juveniles are going to be transporting the whole summit. 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I got to be getting mileage.
1: Go ahead.
0: 89417.
1: 603, you're clear.
2: It has a cable on it from where it escaped. I talked to a neighbor who reported it, said he hasn't recognized the dog. Appears friendly, just scared. I'm going to check on it periodically throughout the rest of the night.
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to Medic 1, Medic 1, and Little Dixie Stations 1, need response to 14028 Uttering Road 919. Again, that's 14028 Uttering Road 919 for a 76-year-old male who fell, is currently bleeding from the head, and is not able to move his left leg. He's awake and breathing at this time. Again, Medic 1, Little Dixie Station 1, need response to 14028 Uttering Road 919 for a 76-year-old male who fell, currently bleeding from his head and cannot move his left leg. He's awake and breathing at this time. Time of page, 418 WQ and Q922, WR 79.

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0: 168, 1050, J1, eastbound, 165.6, A Ridge, 2023, Audi, struck a deer. Vehicle is not drivable, it's on the shoulder. The driver is contacting her insurance for the vehicle. She has requested traffic assistance.
1: 10-4.
0: 168, traffic.

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1: 28.
0: 621. It's an Indiana plate. It's black with white letters. License plates E. Edwards, N. Nora, D. David, either O. Ocean, F. Frank, or 0. F. Frank. End of

0: what's running with an ocean or a zero. 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
1: Four.
0: Are you 10-8?
1: 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It's a black Chevrolet. It's all

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2: 918, 41, Jeff.
1: 918, 658, Jeff, clear.

428 East Bolivar. A call came from a mental health facility. They advised that patient's a 22-year-old female, suicidal with no plan, unknown weapons at this time. 428 East Bolivar.

attitude, in response to the stage in the area of 428 East Bolivar, or 28 East Bolivar, from a 2-year-old female, suicidal, with no kids. Do you have more questions around? Again, 6172, in response to the stage.

0: 168.
1: They've contacted Doug Perry Towing with about an hour ETA, but I've got some zip ties that we've tied it up and we're moving to the rest area.
2: They advise that this is a big business size of residence, yeah, Tisha.

concern. Speaking to a 22-year-old female, through a meadow with no plans. She is awake, breathing, no weapons. We do have one person.

Number 5, Southmore. Number 5, Southmore. For a 61-year-old male who, as I said, on Monday he had his blood drawn. Potassium levels were dangerously low. He was put on a new medication and told to call an ambulance if he had a deep chest pain or difficulty breathing. He's now having difficulty breathing. He is awake and breathing at this time. Again, based on medic 1, needing response. Number 5, Southmore. Number 5, Southmore. For a 61-year-old male who is having difficulty breathing, he believes it may be related to a new medication. He is awake and breathing. But as well, WQT-92. First responders to number 5, Southmore. Number 5, Southmore. Reference to a 61-year-old male. So I said he had his blood drawn on Sunday. Potassium levels were dangerously low. He was put on a medication for that, and the doctor told him that if he had any difficulty breathing, he needed to call for an ambulance. He's having difficulty breathing now, so he's still waiting for breathing. Number 5, Southmore.

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1: Copy route 637.6. Again, you're responding to number 5, Southmore. Number 5, Southmore. Reference to a 61-year-old male. He's about to get his blood drawn on Monday. Potassium levels were dangerously low. He was put on a new medication to treat that and told to call for an ambulance if he had chest pain or any difficulty breathing. Besides, he's now experiencing difficulty breathing. He's awake, breathing, and alert. Turn your results level response.
2: Jerry, and they're going to wait there for the tow. I'll be 10-8. No crash report. Cardiac crash.
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1: Six, 621, Jefferson 19. You can have that receipt back. I'll be back with you.
0: Sure, best player.

chronic pain in her sternum area for several days. She's weak breathing. Need medic duty response 919 Trondheim Boulevard, 919 Trondheim Boulevard. 20-year-old female, sternum pain. She is awake breathing. 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She is awake breathing. 919 Trondheim Boulevard.

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644, Jeff. 644. Can you try to get that Illinois registration back? The F-Rank P-Paul is on the left side of the plate. It came back to VAN Holdings on a blue 2024 Nissan. Last five of the VIN are 97545, 97545. 10-4, can you add that information to the call? I'm not getting anything on my end. Traffic clear.

0: 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I got a J1 red.
1: So
0: Indiana got a trust plate. V Victor H Henry J John 948.

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Attention Sheriff Officer, Special Attention Cole County. Seeing I driving US 50 eastbound from Route K King, Montauk County. US 50 eastbound Route K King, Montauk County. A maroon Lincoln Continental. Maroon Lincoln Continental. Your registration, Teton Mill Lincoln 6, C. Charles 3, H. Henry. Teton Mill Lincoln 6, C. Charles 3, H. Henry. 242, conducted a traffic stop, US 50 at Route K, 100 miles an hour. The vehicle just left the traffic stop location. It is expected to continue to speed. The authority is Trebeth, Trebeth Blair.

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0: Did 867 pass on anything about a pit bull chained to a pole in Vandalia?
1: Negative.
0: Chrissy, there is a pit bull that's chained to a pole outside of 408 West Walsh Boulevard. 867 is who came up on it, it looks like, from last night. They attempted to make contact with code enforcement. He thought that the dog got out during the fireworks. But went in the area, attempted to locate its owner. Was unable to find one. He just left it attached to the pole, said it seemed scared but was friendly and that he would check in on it periodically. We did just receive a call advising it's still there.
1: I received one.

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0: Can you show me 10A from that traffic stop and create a 1046 at a subject drive up on my traffic stop? Then you've got flash there.
1: 644, inch pathway.

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I'm not able to stop with it, but there's also westbound at the 168 against the guardrail. There's a 1046 that's got a flat tire. It's got its flashers on. The crash I was referencing at eastbound under the 170.

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0: 1-6-9, Express 9.

0: 644. 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Got his hazards on. He's going to try to limp it to Jeff City.
1: Six eighty-two, eight fifty-three, Chief Buckler.
2: 162.
1: 168.
2: All right, we got him out of the median and moved on to the right shoulder. It's just a tire blowout, 1046. I'm going to work with him to get a tow. He doesn't have a spare.

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0: 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I'm getting a ride up there. If not, then we might end up going to Love's.
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1: Ribs is open here. He's going to stay here and try and make arrangements for tow through insurance. He's got the non-emergency number if he needs anything later. Vehicle's secured roadside. You can attach me to the other 1046 and route.
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0: 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It's a maroon Nissan passenger car. The front left wheel is missing.
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1: 1400.
0: Can you try to locate a phone number for the registered owner of that vehicle?
1: Well,
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0: It's going to be State of Missouri customized plate of David Young Edward 410. It's David Young Edward 410.
1: Plate shows on a 2015 Lexus passenger to a Aiden Dye out of center. 5027.
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5: The best plan.

0: cut.
1: 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He's no longer requesting speech and officer.

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1: That's clear.

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1: 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They did not need anything else for me.

0: 1600 Jets in 46. At the 100-mile marker, eastbound, there's a gentleman changing a tire. I'll be out with him.
1: Trip up, clear.

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a.m. at 9:30 South Trinity for a parking problem. I'll play when you're ready. X-ray Henry 9, George Knight Adam. X-ray Henry 9, George Knight Adam. And could you check and see if there's been any issues with this vehicle with parking?

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1: No prior contact with the plate. It shows to 2024 Hyundai passenger to Karen Jones out of Columbia to license year 26.
0: 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You can hold that.
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1: 682.
0: Not moving my traffic stop to the eastbound exit 106.
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1: 621-1019.
0: 621, traffic.

Edward County. This is Jefferson City State. Jefferson City State, go ahead. Callaway County, disregard. We're calling Howard. State, go ahead. Callaway County, we're calling Howard County. Clear the channel. Howard County from Jefferson City State. Go ahead. That's clear.

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1: 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A silver Ford Focus off the roadway into a bean field. It is unoccupied.
2: 10-4, can you plot that? I'm not familiar with that.
1: It is a verified address.

Attention Troop F officer, special attention Callaway County, CNI driving, I-70 westbound, 167.2, West Bend at the 167.2, 15 minutes ago, a tractor trailer, white cab, blue trailer, company name Amazon, unable to maintain a lane. Authority is Troop F, Troop F, sir.

0: Information only for Columbia. There's a red hay mower, the old U.S. 63, near U.S. 63 and just north of Friendship Church Road. It's a red hay mower with a black tire off the road, but on the shoulder. They'll be removing it tomorrow.
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1: 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If you could clear me, I'm unable to.
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0: 1400, Jeff. Just for information, the owner of the Nissan at the 104 contacted me. He is planning on getting that towed soon.
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0: Proceed, all cleared out. 10-6.

Attention, Chertoff officers. Special attention. Cole County, CNI driving Route C Charles eastbound from Route AA Adam. Route C Charles eastbound from Route AA Adam. The teal Subaru. Teal Subaru all over the roadway. 5 minutes ago, authority is Jefferson City Police Department. Chertoff clear.

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0: Shriver's is en route. They have under 30-minute ETA.
1: 10-4. They don't need anything for now from me, so I'll be 10-8, and if they need anything, I'll come back out for traffic control.
0: Sure, that's clear.

0: 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Tom. Mexico, you can show that callback return information given.
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0: above the collar. 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Sounds like an argument. Still getting prisoner 604 North Jeffrey's apartment AM.
1: Third time.

That caller advised seems to be a male subject yelling back at a female. 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

0: 12 Mexico, show my arrival, Jeffries.
1: Copy, arrival 1055. They're reporting Bradley, advise to make contact with you.
0: Confirming 604.
1: That's affirmative, Department A. That's where the argument's occurring.
0: Thank you.

Comex complete. 12008 Nora Lincoln, Adam Union, Missouri temporary.

I'm actually wondering. Well, last name Liberson. Lincoln Adam Robert Ida Sam Ocean Nora. First name Brian. Boy Robert Ida Adam Nora. Date of birth 12/15/1984. 1217/1984.

officer to Walmart 4820 South Clark, reference to property damage. Spoke with Zachary Meyer. It is a 2004 Chevy Corvette. That was the crash. I believe it was on the driver's side fender. Deputy to get camera footage from Walmart, but they won't give it to him without a police report. Currently in row 3 on the lawn and garden side in a gray Hyundai Elantra. And 4820 South Clark, Walmart.

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1: 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There is no domestic. I'll call in for further.
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0: Ranger 45.
3: Jeff, I'll be at Rockbridge State Park at the Pierpont store with Missouri motorcycle temp tag, 07 X-ray 6 Victor Union, 07 X-ray 6 V Victor U Union, motorcycle temp tag showing 25 expiration.

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0: Ranger 45 Jeff, FJ2, if you could check for motorcycle endorsement, please.
1: Ranger 45.
0: Last name Shackelford, SM, H Henry, A Adam, C Charles, K King, E Edward, L Lincoln, F Frank, O Ocean, R Robert, D David. First name Bradley, B R A D L E Y. Middle initial M for Michael. 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

0: Ranger 45, your subject, Bradley Shackelford, valid Class F rank, expiring 2027, Columbia. He had a permit that expired January 8th of 25. And your CFS number ends in 3833.
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1: 6-4-4.
0: 54 eastbound, just west of Heritage Highway.
1: 6-44, traffic clear.
2: In Mexico, about shots fired in the area. Budget in. Somebody just let off a big mortar round. Not traveled area, nothing located. Just no problem.
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0: Ranger 45 Jeff, I'll be tonight.
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0: Ranger 12, Jeff, say you show me on channel, please.
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0: Spoke to the landowner. Nothing's needed. 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
1: Go ahead.
0: 682, pedestrian, I-70 eastbound, 103 mile marker, eastbound at the 103. It's a white male with long hair sitting on the guardrail off the shoulder. This is inside a construction area where the road is narrow.
1: Okay, I'll check on him in a little bit.
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0: JQ, last name's Myers, Mary John Gilbert Robert Sam, first name is Zachary. Zebra Adam Charles, Henry Adam Robert Young, National Z Edward, date of birth showing 01-13-2005, receiving 01-13-2005, 5 minutes to Missouri.

Mike, ready? Please picture Mary 2, Adam 0, Henry on the tip, we're sitting past her, Zachary Myers out of Mexico, light 326. Zachary Myers, southbound, class 7, Frank through Mexico.

0: PD to Gen City State Region FIO. Tracy PD, this is Jefferson City State.
1: Yeah, JCPD, Jeff City State, State 604, I believe, wanted me to pass on the information of the call that he's assisting us on at 8615 Route AA, 8615 Route AA in Russellville. Our caller is on his property in a white Honda CRV, and he was blocking in a white Ford pickup, pulling a trailer. The subject in that pickup is they are retrieving items that he purchased from our RP in an auction a couple weeks ago, but the time that he was allotted to come pick up the items has expired, and so he has called in a trespassing complaint on the truck and trailer. The plate on the truck is 51 Henry, 8 King Charles, 51 Henry, 8 King Charles. I tried to call the RP back to get an update, and they're not answering.
0: JCPD, just to confirm, you have officers in route or already there?
1: Yes, we've got two deputies in route, but 604 overheard it and volunteered to assist.
0: True, definitely.

Attention, Troop F Officer, Special Attention, Montgomery County, CNI driving I-70 eastbound, 167 mile marker, I-70 eastbound, 167, a silver Porsche, unknown registration, high speed, 100 plus, reported by a deputy. Authority is Montgomery County, Troop F clear.

0: 13 for responders to 1319 Oney, 1319 Oney. Reference to a 51-year-old female patient, abdominal pain. She is awake breathing. Again, 1319 Oney.
1: 12.

0: 7-1-6.3, in route. Coded as the Charlie Love response. The patient advised when you get to the residence to come on in the door and go to the right. She stated she's unable to move due to the pain.
1: Jefferson City, 621, 1018.
0: Go ahead. Perfect. Oney Street Medical, the caller stated once he arrived to come on in the residence, go to the right. She stated she's unable to move due to the pain.
2: Received. Thank you.

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1: JCPD, this is Jefferson City State.
0: Would you relay to 604 that it's a civil matter, he can continue but downgrade?
1: JCPD, trust me.

attention, Troop Help Officer, Special Attention Cars along I-70, eastbound from the 150.2-mile marker, CNI driving. Within the last 3 minutes, it's a tractor trailer with a white trailer. The company name is Extra. Unknown state, trailer plate 283592 XX-ray. Following too close, also wouldn't let others pass. Troop Help.

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0: Miami, Deputies on duty, State Car, Puerto Vecina, driver ready.
1: Yes.
0: Be on South Pine, New Madonia, heading southbound from Double K King. Southbound on South Pine from Double K King. Caller stated there's a black and green vehicle, either a Ford or a Toyota van. All sphere ended her. She believes they're just not paying attention. In southbound from Ladonia.
1: Out of pocket.
0: Copy, out of pocket, 12-6.

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0: 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Can you see the Kentucky subject area?

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0: attention, Troop F officer, special attention, Audrain County, CNI driving. Missouri 19 southbound from Ladonia, Missouri 19 southbound from Ladonia, a black or dark green Ford or Toyota van, a black or dark green Ford or Toyota van, an unregistration following too close and high speed. Authority is Audrain County, Troop F clear.
1: Copy clear, 1211.

0: Honoring deputies in State Farm duty reference to this PNI driver who was last seen heading southbound towards Martinsburg from Basinger. Caller's no longer in front of it.
1: 10-4, thanks. Arrest you, all right.

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0: 621,
2: Spokler. Tech 1 Audrain, we're going to be clear with refusal RTS.
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1: Go ahead.
0: 682, debris, I-70 eastbound, 140. 1025, 132 is in there.

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0: Attention Chief Officer, special attention. Cooper County, CNI driving I-70 eastbound, 94.6 mile marker. I-70 eastbound, 94.6 mile marker. A black Kia passenger car, unknown, temporary. Weaving, following too close. Unsafe lane changes. Authority is Chief Officer.
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0: Marin County deputies have a 911 XL.
1: Okay.
0: It plotted at 22165 Squadron Road 9318 off of Sunrise Road. I spoke with Christina Tucker. She stated she accidentally dialed. Before she picked up the line, she was seemed to be scolding somebody about drinking too much. She advised there was no problem. No other signs of distress other than the drinking talk.
1: Address history.
0: There's one previous call at the address. It was a domestic in 24. She's not in that incident.
1: Received.

0: Eastern, 11 Western. Make contact with Reno Wardlow. She called 911 advising that Jerry had her go mow yard. She was supposed to go to his house and get the money. When she got there, the door was locked. However, she said that Jerry's home with his son's girlfriend. Then she stated that she would like to press charges on him for forcing her to leave the pregnancy. Again, 11 Western.
1: 31.

0: 836 Dodge Ram.
1: Go ahead.
0: I attempted call back. It goes straight to voicemail. Blocked, unblocked. I will be in or out.
1: Roger.
2: Four to 36, you want assistance?
0: I don't believe so.
1: Okay.
2: If you do want assistance, just let me know.
1: Okay.
3: The caller did say she was loading items into a vehicle, so she might be leaving state.

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1: Receive 1307.

0: 3600. I'm sorry, did you advise you thought they were in a vehicle?
1: The subject advised that she was loading things into a vehicle, so we believe she may be leaving soon.
0: 10-4. I just got off the phone with State Car 277. He's going to be in route as well.
1: Proceed. A white Chevy with plate 2, Henry John Frank 32. We have no one able to intercept. Upwards of 90 miles an hour, was cutting people off, almost causing multiple accidents during construction, brake checking, swerving in between lanes.
2: Montgomery County, is it a Chevrolet passenger car or truck?

0: 836 Valkyrie.
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0: Do we have any history with the Christina Tucker subject or with that number?
1: Hey, may I answer? (9136083476).
2: Montgomery County, Chief Clear.
3: Housing in Mexico. Last call was in May of 25 regarding a stolen vehicle.
0: Hey, thank you.

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Attention, Troop F officer, special attention, Callaway County, CNI driving, I-70 westbound, 177, I-70 westbound, 177, a white Chevrolet Silverado, registration 2, HNRG John F. Frank 3-2, high speed, cutting off motorist, erratic braking, authority of Montgomery County, Troop F clear.

0: 27700. 277. I believe I may be able to see it's going to be at the very end of the private drive, if I'm correct.
1: Right.

0: 去行正常车辆。
1: Go ahead.
0: Just confirming that address should be 22165 Haldarine 9318.
1: That's affirmative.
0: 10-4. The female I made contact with at the end of the private drive said she wasn't the caller. She was outside loading stuff into a vehicle. I'm not convinced it wasn't her. Otherwise, I haven't located anything.
1: For 6836, did you copy?
0: 10-3. I appreciate your help, sir. I'll probably go back in service unless you guys have further.
2: I'm good with it, sir. I appreciate it.

0: Jefferson City PD to Jefferson City State Region FIO. Jefferson City Police Department, this is Jefferson City.
1: Would you receive the call reference of CNI vehicle, CNI white Dodge Dually. CNI white Dodge Dually, that was eastbound 54. Last we knew it was passing Ellis. Slightly continuing eastbound 54. Registration on the vehicle is 25 Henry 9 William Charles. 25 Henry 9 William Charles. Comes back to a Ram to a subject out of St. Peter's. Vehicle is driving over 90 miles an hour in the 65 mile an hour zone. CNI swerving. It did kick up some rocks and broke our caller's windshield. We'll have somebody contact our caller. Okay, the CNI white Dodge Dually.
0: Jefferson City, can you give us the name and number of your caller?
1: Repeat that.
0: Who was your caller?
1: Her name is Abby. And I'm having an officer call her here in just a moment, but her phone number is 573-230-7754-230-7754.
0: Jefferson City, traffic clear.
1: Jeff, CPD.

Jefferson City Police Department's requesting assistance looking for a white Dodge dual-wheel truck. White Dodge dual-wheel truck traveling at high speeds, weaving, had rocks thrown up from the roadway and damaging a windshield. Jefferson City is handling the report, requesting we watch for the vehicle. US 54 eastbound from Ellis Boulevard. Authority is Jefferson City Police Department. Your best clear.

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0: Jefferson City, 167.
1: Good.
0: 167. A couple 1050s now. 1050 J1, I-70 eastbound at the 169. I-70 eastbound, 169. A gray Hyundai Sonata and a Chrysler minivan. There was a Jeep that was erratically braking, which apparently caused the crash. And the second is I-70 westbound at the 149. We're still obtaining details for that one. There's some children in one of the vehicles.
1: 10-4. I'll be en route to the 169.
0: 167. Sure, that's clear.

0: 168 Joe. Can you attach me to the other one?
1: We have a third now. I-70 westbound, just west of the 148. Westbound west of the 148, a white Chevrolet swerved to avoid another vehicle and struck a pillar. They are blocking one lane.
0: 10-4.

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1: 132.
0: I'm westbound from the 150. I'll deal with whichever one I come across first.
1: I believe they're the same crash. One was confused on their current location. So it should be I-70 westbound, 149, a white Chevrolet Traverse. It's blocking the right lane. It's occupied by two adults and five juveniles. They're declining any injury.
0: All right, 10-4. I'm coming up to the backup now. Looks like both lanes are at dead stop at about the 149.8.
2: Mexico, could you repeat last? Jason Ball, the 300 with Gibbs again. Copy. 24, could you go out to the fire station and pick that up, please? Just have them come around there.
3: 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Thank you.

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0: I'm out with a stranded motorist, US 54, Route CC, in the median.
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0: 167, Jeff.
1: 167.
0: I just drove by the crash westbound. They're on the inside median for some reason. It looks like they're all drivable. Can you call them, have them meet me at 170?

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Correction, special attention, Montgomery County, Sena driving, Missouri 19 northbound from Sunrise Cemetery. Missouri 19 northbound from Sunrise Cemetery. A silver Ford F-150. Silver Ford F-150 with its hazard lights on, high speed. Authorities, Montgomery County, TruPath clear.

0: Mountain Troop F Officer, Special Attention Boone County, Sena driving US 63 southbound from Deer Park. US 63 southbound from Deer Park. A Tanner White Mercury passenger car. Tanner White Mercury passenger car. Partial registration are Robert and Mary 3. White male driver, 30 to 40. Brown hair, high speed, 100 plus. The authority is Columbia Joint Communications. Troop F clear.
1: Driving the southbound to Elmwood from Liberty. Vehicle's a white Chevy SUV. We're reporting party advice that they've been behind the vehicle for quite some time. It's swerving and almost caused an accident. Again, the southbound to Elmwood from Liberty.
2: 34.
3: Good.
0: The driver isn't sure that their vehicle is drivable and are not comfortable moving it.
3: 10-4, start drivers, have them expedite.
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2: One 168, we'll set a second report of a white sport utility in the passing lane of the 148. We would think it's the same call you're on, but different lane. Just information.
3: Okay. Also in the back of Callaway, deputies are out with a vehicle that's needing jumped, but they're working on getting that taken care of.
2: One 168, you're back there.

0: 167, Jeff.
1: 167.
0: There is no reason he's going to move his car. I've got them moving to the 170. You can have Shriver's slow down.
2: Once, 5 Jeff, 41.
1: 175. 1354, Chevrolet.

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0: altitude near the intersection of 11 Western. 11 Western. Reno Wardlow called 911 again, stating that she went to return an item to Jerry Bowles, and Jerry's son threatened to get his girlfriend to bite her. She's wanting to speak to an officer. 11 Western. In the area 1400, test for information. She did say that she was going to keep walking.
1: Copy.
2: 12 to 35, when you make contact, make sure she has a non-emergency number in her phone.
1: Copy.

0: to the first responders to 609 East Home, 609 East Home. Reference to a 93-year-old female, Phil, as she is weak breathing. Again, 609 East Home.
1: 34.
2: 35. 35, just let me clear. I may have been sporting a little aware of the possible charges, but she's 911. She stated she understood. Tell me clear.
0: Receive 35, 1405.

0: Jefferson City 167.
1: Good.
0: 167, when you're 10-8, we have a 1050 J1 pending eastbound at the 181.6 mile marker. There are three vehicles off the roadway, a white Ford SUV and two other vehicles. It was called in by a passerby.
1: Just
0: about there.

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1: But she has numerous lacerations to her left arm from falling. She is Lake Bridge.
2: Precinct 3, 5, 14, 10.

0: 682.
1: Reference that optimal 1055 driver. The registration is DePaul 1, G. George, J. John, A. Adam, and Mary. Let's come back to 2024 Buick of St. Louis.

0: Oscar.
1: Attention, Troop F Officer, special attention, Cooper County. CNI driving, possible 1055. I-70 eastbound from the 104, I-70 eastbound 104 mile marker, 5 minutes ago, a white 2024 Buick Envista, white 2024 Buick Envista, occupied by three subjects, two black males, one black female. Female appeared 1055, pouring alcohol into a tumbler at the Quick Trip in Boonville. The Missouri registration, P. Paul, 1, G. George, J. John, A. Adam, and Mary. The authority is Cooper County, Chief Officer.

Audrain County, 2 Little Dixie, Station 4. 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Be for a one-year-old female patient who is on hospice. She's having breathing problems. She is awake breathing, not alert. Station 4, Station 4, need first responders to 10214, Audrain Road 997. Reference to a one-year-old female who is on hospice, having breathing problems. She is awake breathing.

0: 621JF on Alamo County and Meadowbrook. 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
1: I'm clearing from this crash now. I'll handle that one at the 181 or wherever it is.
0: I-70 eastbound 181.6, eastbound 181.6.
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0: All right, looks like Callaway got a crash notification on Route F at the County Road 257. I can head towards that.
1: One 168,

0: report of a missing juvenile. He is number 28 Marine Drive. 28 Marine Drive. Reporting party sees some water left and is not returned in 2 days. Again, 28 Marine Drive.
1: 34.

0: the reporting party advised that when she left the residence, she went to stay with a friend. The reporting party went to the friend's house, and no one is answering the door.
1: 34.

0: up. I think that the juvenile's been gone since Thursday. Make contact with their NASA.
1: 34.

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1: 175.
0: Southbound 89, approaching right near Hill. I possibly have one taken off. It's a silver passenger car.
1: Not seeing an address in there where she was located. Stand by.
0: Currently driving in the middle of the roadway right near our hill, approaching the top of the hill.
1: Time when she was located with the same friend. The address was 1727 South Warren, 1727 South Warren.
2: Thank you, Mexico.
3: Attention Troop Officers, hold almost fresh, 1751, slow to stop, Missouri 89 southbound.
0: Jeff, I'm en route from Rosebud area. Jeff, we just passed Route D. David. He's driving in the oncoming lane of travel. And he just passed another truck over Hillcrest, approaching County Road 714. Over the road, northbound lane now. Notified LPD and Marys County Police. I'm in behind them now.

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1: We're south in 89 and 6794. 6794, highway 89.
2: Thirty-four to Mexico.
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1: 175, do you have the vehicle stopped?
0: Ten-three, Highway 89, 6794, Highway 89.
1: One 175, and you were 10-1 on the plate. Can you 10-9?
0: Missouri R. Robert and Mary 2, B-Boy 9, Y Young, Missouri 2027. It's on the Silver Impala.

0: For Robert and Mary, 2 B-Boy 9 Y Young, Nicholas Wright of Owensville, Express 27 on a 2001 Chevrolet passenger.
1: I don't know how far 3095 is out, but if he can continue if he'd like at his discretion.
0: Jefferson City, 1395.
2: Hi, Captain Greg. Out, downgrade, but continue that way from Owensville.
0: Sure, Bessler. Attention troop F officers, resume normal traffic. 175 is one vehicle stop. Troop F, clear.

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True, best clear.

0: Jeff.
1: 175.
0: Are you able to see the J2? I ran him a call. It won't let me add him to Tyler Tech.

0: if you could just add him and see if he's valid. 1400 stopped him on 5-7 this year and went 10-15 for 10-55. He states he doesn't have a license or any paperwork on him.
1: Read back, Nicholas Matthew Wright, valid class F rank. Expires 2027, Owensville. Had no traffic history. Mars shows one without financial responsibility. And speed 6 to 10 over by 1400.
0: 10-4.
1: Further, we also have a PNP for stealing firearms or explosives.
0: Ten four.
1: Ranger Bethler.
2: Ranger 45, you have 1042.
1: Ranger 45, 1438, check clear.

0: George Robert 11 Zebra 2018 gate pass here to Lisa Patrick out of Mexico at 027. Second plane George Lincoln 5 Town 4 Fault 2017 4 passenger Sheila Smith out of Mexico at 027.
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0: 6.
1: 6-4-4.
0: 50 westbound, near Route J. John. Tired re in the roadway, clearing it out.
2: 6-4-4, Chekhov clear.
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5: 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Right there.

0: 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You can get into this case.
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3: Myself and a deputy drove through the area. 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
0: The Kovac, King, Ocean, Victor, Adam, Charles, Marshall, or first name William, William, Ida, Lincoln, Lincoln, Ida, Adam, Mary, Marshall, Mary, DOB of 12-19 of 1984, Bellwater, Missouri.

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0: Jefferson City, 1245.
1: Okay, on 54 eastbound from A. Adam, 54 eastbound from Highway A. Adam. The caller stated he believes he's behind an intoxicated driver, but the vehicle failing to maintain lane, having jerky movements, slow reaction times. It's a white GMC Terrain, Iowa plate Paul Henry Tom 076. The caller advised that he's an off-duty officer.
2: Missouri State Highway Patrol.
3: Thank you.
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0: Attention Troop F officers, special attention cars, Cooper County, CNI driving, Missouri 5 northbound near Route F Frank, Missouri 5 northbound near Route F Frank, a silver Toyota RAV4, Missouri G George, J John 6, E Edward 1, W William, a silver Toyota RAV4, Missouri G George, J John 6, E Edward 1, W William, vehicles making bad passes on a hill and almost struck a motorcycle head on. Information Cooper County Troop F, clear.
1: Jeff.
0: 175.
1: Serve one from Owens Towing and Bell for passenger car. And we're just before County Road 721.
0: Three 175, troop F, clear.

10-2 Beth Officer Special Attention Cars along US 54, Audrain County. CNI driving US 54 eastbound from Missouri Route A Adam. Highway 54 eastbound from Missouri Route A Adam. A white GMC Terrain. Iowa plate P Paul H Henry P Tom 076. A white GMC Terrain. Iowa plate P Paul H Henry P Tom 076. Vehicles unable to maintain lane, has slow reactions. As of 4 minutes ago, information Cooper County Troop F clear.

0: 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Ranger 43, Jeff City.
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0: I'll be out on a stop out of Finger Lakes State Park at the Shower House. L Lincoln in North 6, T Tom 2A Adam. 228J2 when ready.

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1: Last name I'm going to be spelling O Ocean, L Lincoln, I Ida, V Victor, E Edward, R Robert. First name Jessica, J John, E Edward, double S Sam, I Ida, C Charles, A Adam. Middle initial, S. Sam, date of birth, 1997, 1201, white female, out of Missouri. Next is going to be last name Roberts, R. Robert, O. Ocean, B. Boy, E. Edward, R. Robert, T. Tom, S. Sam, first name Zachary, Z. Zebra, A. Adam, C. Charles, H. Henry, A. Adam, R. Robert, Y. Young, middle initial, D. David, date of birth, 1998, 1204, white male, out of Missouri.

0: Ranger 43, Jessica Oliver has a valid Class F Frank operating license out of Columbia. 1097J1, negative 1099s.
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1: Ranger 43, Zachary Roberts has two 1099J1 non-extraditable out of Springfield for failure to register and Willard PD for failure to appear. He has a valid Class F Frank operating license with a restriction for corrective lenses, 1097 no J.

0: 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Repeating, 3854.
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1: The dream. 836.
2: Have you disconnected with the caller or still on the phone with him?
1: We disconnected. The last ping was just north of Scott's Corner. That was about 6 minutes ago.
2: 10-4, going through Farber now.
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1: Go ahead, Jeff.
0: 132, stranded motorist, I-70 westbound at the 148 mile marker, I-70 westbound at the 148 mile marker, a white SUV was reported stalled in the left lane at 1346.
1: Okay, that's either my crash from earlier or the vehicle that Callaway jumped, I'm not sure which, but there's nothing there now.
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1: 34.
0: You can show myself in 35, clear. Mother's been notified because her child's working at McDonald's.
1: Start 4Js. Just notify them that I won't be here when they get here. They just tow through their lot. I'll give the driver all the information.
2: Four 175, did you see the notes for his priors?
1: I did not, but I'll take a look in a moment. Thank you.
2: 175, troop F, clear. Ranger 43.
3: Robert's subject was warned of his two traffic warrants. Both subjects were also warned for park rule violations. I'll be 10-8.
2: Ranger 43, troop F, clear. Jefferson City 175, 1051 J1 4Js.
1: 10-4.
2: 175, troop F, clear.
4: Well, went westbound on Highway J John from Basinger.
5: Okay, I'm just now getting at Basinger. That shouldn't be too far behind.
4: Proceed. He did also advise that it has brake lights out.
5: I'm sorry, can you re-advise?
4: The reporting party also advised the vehicle has a brake light that's out.
5: And 4, thanks. Are you still following it?
4: Negative.
5: Show me in the area if you haven't already.
4: Proceed.

0: Jefferson City 167.
1: Good.
0: 167, Strive Motorist, I-70 eastbound between Jonesburg and High Hill, I-70 eastbound between Jonesburg and High Hill. Two elderly subjects on a motorcycle have broken down.
1: I checked on them after I cleared my crash. They said they didn't need anything. They have help around.
0: One-six-seven, troop after. Jefferson City, 1245. Your previous traffic was broken. It was incomprehensible.

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1: Roger, I've traveled St. Pierre's Corner to Highway B-Boy that goes north. I've traveled B-Boy to the county line of Rawls. No locate. I'll be clear.
0: Thank you.

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1: From a 2023 Freightliner from Illinois. Then is 1 F. Frank E. Union J. John, H. Henry, H. Henry, D. David, R. Robert, 9 P. Paul, L. Lincoln, M. Mary, X. X. Ray, 3417 out of Illinois.

0: Responders to 721 South Washington, 721 South Washington, 84-year-old female, lethargic, general weakness, she is weak breathing. Again, 721 South Washington.
1: 34.

0: 6-4-4-5, are you showing me on the Travis though?
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0: 10-4, 10-20 is going to be 50 eastbound, just east of Route M. Mary. Out with a silver SUV, Missouri registration, in Nora, L. Lincoln 3, B Boy 1, D David. Got a Missouri driver's license on ready. Having Tyler issues.

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1: 6-4-4. And Nora L. Lincoln 3, B-Boy 1, D. David is registered to John Bell Chamber out of Valley Prairie, starting 2028 on a 2018 GMC passenger car, negative 1029.
0: 10-4.
1: 6-4-4, Drew Beth, clear.
2: 1245, Jeff.
1: 1245.
2: Jeff, do you have CFS for that motorist assist?

0: 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Repeating, 260-282-054.
1: Okay, thanks, Jeff. I'll be 10-8.
0: 12:45, Drew Buff, clear.
2: 1-5, Jeff, out of Osage.
0: 175, Drew Buffler.

0: 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Go ahead.
1: Eastbound 54, east of 0800, black BMW X7.
0: Six seven five, true, bus clear.

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0: Jefferson City, 602.
1: 602.
0: 602, report a suspicious activity that occurred at 1345 today while the reporting party was on US 54 eastbound west of Brazito. A subject in a vehicle videotaped the back of a car while on Highway 17, then the whole car while on Highway 54. They're requesting contact.
1: 10-4.
0: 602, troop F clear.

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1: I'm 10-8, Jeff.
0: 672, troop off, clear.

Officer, special attention, cars along I-70 Callaway County, CNI driving I-70 westbound from the 156, I-70 westbound from the 156 mile marker. A red Cobra with no plates. A red Cobra with no plates as of 4 minutes ago. Vehicle was weaving, speeding. Information, trip after, above clear.

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Attention, Troop F Officer, Special Attention Cars, Boone County, CNI driving. Missouri 22 eastbound from US 63. Missouri 22 eastbound from US 63. A white Dodge Ram flatbed truck pulling an empty flatbed trailer. A white Dodge Ram flatbed truck pulling an empty flatbed trailer. Unknown registration. Vehicle is weaving as of 2 minutes ago. Information, joint communications, Troop F clear.

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0: 680, 1050 J1, 20474, Missouri 22, 20474, Missouri Route 22, a silver Chevrolet truck and a John Deere farm tractor.
1: Yeah,
0: 762, Trooper Beckwith.

899, Jeff. 899. Cooper County put out a 1050 J1, not blocking at the 114 eastbound. I'll be en route from the zone office.

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1: Go ahead.
0: 899. Cooper County provided I-70 westbound at the 114, but the vehicle you're looking for is a white Nissan Altima on the shoulder after the vehicle hydroplane. Would you like us to double check the direction of travel?
1: Negative. You're correct. It was westbound. Thank you.
0: 899 to your path clear.

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1: 762.
0: Probably enough for that crash. 680 is going to be 10-6 at the jail for a while.
1: 762, true Pepper.

0: Attention Trooper Officers, Special Attention Cars along I-70 Montgomery County, CNI driving, I-70 westbound from the 169, I-70 westbound from the 169 mile mark, a silver SUV, Missouri, R. Robert F. Frank 9, B. Victor 1, B. Boy, a silver SUV, Missouri, R. Robert F. Frank 9, V. Victor 1, B. Boy, vehicles weaving varying speed. The reporting party thought the driver might be asleep. The registration checks back to a subject out of Fenton, expiring 2026 on a 2020 Acura passenger car. All information Montgomery County as of 2 minutes ago. Yep. Troop out there.
1: Jefferson City stated some bland, unknown weapons. Unknown further about the fight.
0: Zero 07, Troop Buckler.
1: State, we have county. We are trying to get Osage County in route as well.
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0: 175 Jeff.
1: 175.
0: Yes, can you just advise Osage County of a large group of people fighting, I believe, South Victor and Bland, if you can get further on that, 358 may be pretty close.
1: 175, we're putting the call in now. We'll advise when we get further.
0: 10-4, you can go ahead and send it to me as well. I'll send you my incarceration after this, if you can just leave my call open so I can access it later.
1: 175, Troop Buster.
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1: 644-1609, Troop Buster.

0: Jefferson City 175.
1: Go ahead.
0: 175, the address of the fight in progress is 203 South Victor Street. Gasconade County advised a large group of people are possibly involved with the fight. Unknown weapons, unknown information. They're trying to get deputies en route as well.
1: 10-4. We have anyone else closer than Lynn?
0: 10-3, Jefferson City, 358.
2: I copy direct, Jeff. I'm en route from Highway 89.
0: 358, Troop Esper.
1: 1395, Jeff, I'm en route from Hollinsville.
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0: Attention Troop F officer, special attention cars along I-70, CNI driving, I-70 eastbound from the 111 mile marker, I-70 eastbound from the 111 mile marker, a black Jeep, Missouri, C. Charles, T. Tom, 3, V. Victor, 20, a black Jeep, Missouri, C. Charles, T. Tom, 3, V. Victor, 20, vehicle is possibly 1055, leaving badly, speeding in a construction zone, occupied once. Information Troop F, Troop F there.
1: Toughbuster, 1508 Toughbuster. Caller stated that he has not been in his garage for about 6 months. He went in there today and noted several items have been linked. Wanting to report to the 1508 Toughbuster.
2: Turn

0: 358.
1: Destiny County, they broke up the fight. They have one officer there. I'll still be en route.
0: Three five eight, your best clear.

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1: We'll be leaving this vehicle roadside. It's in the median, not blocking. I'll be transporting one male up to Love's gas station. Beginning mileage 17220.
0: Eight nine nine, Sir Buckler.
2: 1395 Jeff, is this on North or South Victor Street?

0: 1395. It was provided to us as North Victor Street. Our CAD does not have it as a plottable location, so it was inputted as South Victor Street.
1: Devil.
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3: Jefferson City State, reference 203 North Victor Street. Our officer is secure at this time. He stated your deputy can downgrade, but still continue.
2: Gasconade County, our troopers just arrived on scene.
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0: Hey, Nana, Jeff. Hey, 99. I'll actually be dropping my passenger off at the 106 Eagle stop. There's another 1050, potentially J2, J3, black Chevy Equinox at the 113 westbound. I'll be around as soon as I drop off my passenger.
1: I'm in route to the 101.
2: 682, Troop Bessler.
1: Stable, 1623. Jeff, did they advise that eastbound or westbound for that?
2: For the accident at the 113, they advised westbound.
1: Stable, thank you. I'm being around as well.
2: Fish and Wildlife 787, Troop Bessler.
3: Happy arrival, 768.2, 1624.

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1: Cooper County, this is Jefferson City State.
0: We have a report of a motor vehicle accident eastbound at the 113.4 mile marker. I send it eastbound at the 113.4 mile marker. It's going to be a blue Chevy Equinox blocking the driving lane. Vehicle hydroplaned, hit the median. It does have airbag deployment, unknown injury.
1: Cooper County, Chief clear.

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1: And in mileage 17228, I dropped my passenger off at 87 Eagle Stop, and I'll be in route for the second 1050.
0: Ten four eight nine nine. Cooper County provided the information of it's at the 113 mile mark eastbound. It was a blue Chevrolet Equinox blocking the driving lane. There's airbag deployment. Injuries are unknown.
1: 10-4-6.
0: 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Did you copy traffic?
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0: 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He is coming clear, no report at this time. I'm following the river.
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1: 682. The Cooper County deputies are coming from south of the county, and they're wondering if they should still respond or if you need any support on scene.
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0: 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They will need a rollback. 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
0: 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A white motorhome. A vehicle has a spare tire. They just need a big jack to change it. There's a no preference tow if needed to assist.
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0: Jeff, can you create me a traffic stop at Route B just north of Ashbury Way? I have a plain subject when you can copy.
1: Go ahead. 509,
0: Jeff. I'll try to take care of the rest of it. It wasn't populating. I've got the traffic stop.
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0: attention, Group of Officers, Special Attention Cars, Aldrin County, CNI driving, US 54 westbound passing Rush Hill, US 54 westbound passing Rush Hill, a black Chevrolet Trax with a temporary tag, a black Chevrolet Trax with a temporary tag. As of 2 minutes ago, vehicles weaving into oncoming traffic almost struck numerous vehicles. Information, Troop F clear.
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Sector 28, path clear. Keno 9, Chef clear.

0: 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I'm stopping the vehicle to Sinclair Station, East Liberty.
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1: 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Did Sir Buzz get another call?
0: Right here.
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3: X Buster, 7-1 accidental. Be at the Missouri Military Academy, 204 North Grand. Make contact with Darion. He's on the property east of the building across the South Fork Salt River. Sounds like they're doing some drills. He advised that there's no problem. Accidental dial.
0: That's what.

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0: 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I'm 10-8.

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0: The Darien Heaven.
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0: I think 34 does some information. 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
0: 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It's a slide off, no injuries, unknown color truck.
2: 480, Jeff, I can take that.
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0: officers have reported fireworks near Breckenridge and Bourne. Breckenridge and Bourne.
1: 34.

0: fireworks call, the reporting party would like to have a call back from the sergeant.
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1: 19.
0: 175, Trooper up there.

0: pull up the cars. It can be narrowed down in front of the two-story housing building on Breckenridge.
1: 35.
2: 34.

0: 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I'm not seeing anything right now.
1: I'm not seeing anything either.
2: Copy, 34. You can just keep that in your pocket.
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1: Go ahead and show me clear. I didn't locate anything.
0: Copy clear. I'm able to locate 1748.
2: 34, same traffic.
0: Receive.

officer's special attention cars along I-70 Boone County, CNI driving. I-70 westbound from the 127-mile marker, I-70 westbound from the 127-mile marker, a tractor trailer with a gray cab, white trailer, trailer number 1525, company name Wabash. A tractor trailer with a gray cab, white trailer, trailer number 1525, company name Wabash. The tractor trailer has something wrong with the taillights. They're flashing on and off. The vehicle's driving in the passing lane in the construction zone and weaving as of 4 minutes ago. Information, Drew Buff, clear.

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0: Answer from Jeff Cephas. Well, Cooper County, eastbound 70 at the 103.
1: Nine 6 1, what's the nature of the call?
0: That's not.

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1: I'm 10A, Jeff. Is it not going through?
0: 675, we'll mark you accordingly.
1: 10-4, thanks.
0: 675, Drew Buckler.

SF Officer, Special Attention Cars, Montgomery County, CNI driving. Route CC Charles westbound entering Wellsville. Route CC Charles westbound entering Wellsville. A dark colored Ford XX-ray P-Paul L. A dark colored Ford XX-ray P-Paul L. Unknown registration. Vehicles making bad passes. Weaving as of 2 minutes ago. Information Montgomery County. Troop F clear.

0: Johnson City 646.
1: Go ahead.
0: 646, 1050 J1, I-70 eastbound at the 153 mile mark. I-70 eastbound at the 153 mile mark. The reporting party spun out in a blue Volkswagen Atlas. They're requesting a no preference record to also respond and warns that she has a dog with her.
1: 10-4. Contact Economy. I'm coming from Hammonds Prairie. It'll be a second. I'm very limited visibility with this rain.
0: 40 Jeff, I'll be right after the stop. 646-480, troop, F-clear.

0: Osage Beach to Jefferson City, States Hunt Region F, Ioka.
1: Osage Beach, this is Jefferson City, State.
0: Jefferson City states, we have a report of a white Pennington pontoon that hit something and possibly is sinking. There is water in the boat in the 22 to 23 mile marker of the main channel. By land, it'll be Breezy Acres Road.
1: That was Breezy Acres?
0: Affirmative, it's B-Boy, R-Robert, E-Edward, E-Edward, Z-Zebra, Y-Young.
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Osage Beach. Jefferson City State, this is Osage Beach. Osage Beach, from our Marine Trooper, we have one who will be responding. However, he has a very long ETA. If you could keep us updated on the call. Copy, Jefferson City State, Marine Trooper, with one responding. With an extended ETA, we will keep you updated per our fire. Who's responding? Osage Beach, Trev Clear. Troop Heffler.

0: 646 Jeff, set up in the backup at the 152 over zero.
1: 646 Trooper. Ready, Jeff. Four eighty, Jeff. Both lanes open. I'm following this Volkswagen up to the next exit. Four eighty, Trooper, clear.

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0: Sounds good. Thanks.

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1: Osage Beach, this is Jefferson City State.
0: Jefferson City State, our fire unit on scene by land has located the pontoon. It does not appear to be sinking, just stalled. They will be approximately 75 yards off a dock at the end of Breezy Acres. They are attempting to find an access point for them.
1: Beach. Also, there is some poor weather where our responding trooper is coming from, and as much assistance as fire can give for the call is appreciated.
0: Copy, Troop F, 1832.
1: Troop F, clear.

0: unknown problem when ready to copy.
1: At?
0: It's going to be at 11606 Audrain Road 214. 11606 Audrain Road 214. It's going to be an unknown problem. It was transferred in from Columbia. We heard a male stating he needs help. However, he is very hard to understand, and he states he's not hurt. Again, it's going to be 11606 Audrain Road 214.
1: Before we're going to get aggressive history.

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1: it's
0: six,
1: 867, sending a request for contact to your MCD.
2: I guess if you want to start heading this way.
0: Okay, I'll head that way from your monitor.
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4: Copy, on duty and en route, 1836.
0: Hey, 67, Andre, same traffic.
4: Proceed.
2: Thank you, gentlemen.
5: I'm on 151, just north of Century. I can go with 67 if we're closest.
4: Crazy.
0: Yeah, Adriana, copy direct. I'll be just routing.
4: Crazy.
2: Audrey, do we have any history with that phone number?
4: Stand by. That's going to be a negative. It's a disconnected phone, and it was sent to us by Columbia.
2: Morning.

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1: 762.
2: Probably not help a drain with an unknown problem. 11606, County Road 214. 11606, 214. Male called 911, said he needs help, but no further.
3: Address into Google Maps. It's plotting in the middle of a field just west of the intersection in the woods.
0: 10-4. 3-0-3.
3: It's showing just east of the Audrain Boone County line off of 214 on the south end of the roadway in the wood line there.
0: Four, thanks.
4: My driving area.
3: Mercy 867 in the area. He did advise that his first name was Robert. He was very difficult to understand. I asked what he needed help with. He stated that he did not know. He advised he was not hurt and he was home alone. I asked him to tell me exactly what happened. He advised he didn't know what happened. And then subject just started crying and now he's disconnected the line and I have no way to contact him back.
0: Richard. 175, Jeff.
1: 175.
0: Can you email me Wright's criminal history from my 10:15 to 55 stop?

0: 175. They were emailed at 1508.
1: Okay, I didn't receive it in my email. If you could just shoot it again, please.
0: 175, true pastor.

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1: 7622 1841. Would you like the channel?
0: Hey, it looks like we're at an abandoned house. There's a vehicle in the road in front of the house.
1: 7622 3.
0: It's gonna be a white SUV. Well, subject.
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0: 8-7-3, I'm flying out of Missouri. It's handicap, Missouri.
1: Go ahead.
0: Henry Union 25, Robert. Henry Union 25, Robert, Missouri.
1: Henry Union 25, Robert. Just a Vicky Ross out of Centralia on a 2010 GMC passenger license 26.
0: Copy. At one subject run, are you ready?
1: Seven 6-2, go ahead.
0: Last to surface, SME Edward R. Robert, F. Frank Adam, double S Sam. First to Robert, R-O-B-E-R-T, state of birth, 09-18-1978.

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0: Can you send EMS to our location? It's going to be a middle-aged white male with mental health changes.
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0: Yes.
1: Richie.
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0: 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Our fire is towing the pontoon behind a wave break to wait for the towboat.
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0: 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You got to check what will be on the registered owner plate.
1: Percy will do. 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Union Logistics Station 3, need first responders to respond to Audrey Road 214. At Audrey Road 233, it's going to be for a middle-aged male, mental health conditions. Just west of Audrey Road 233, Audrey Road 214, just west of Audrey Road 233. Debbie's out with a middle-aged male with mental health conditions. He is awake, he is breathing. Time out 1851.

medic to speak response to 11606 during road 214 for mutual aid request. Law enforcement on scene wanting EMS for a middle-aged male with mental health issues. He's awake and breathing at this time. Time and page 1852, WQMQ 92.

0: 12.
1: C312 in route. Law enforcement advice, scene is secure. You can respond in.
2: All units accept, just for information, Medic 131 with Boone County is unavailable. EMS is going to come from base 1.
3: 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Stand by.

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1: Out 127.0.

0: Audrey to 836.
1: Yeah.
0: 836, in reference to that check while being, the reporting party advised that it's going to be a male that's digging halfway in and out of his vehicle at 207 East Hickory Street. Unknown if he is awake or if he is breathing. Police, you may be under the influence of some type of narcotic.
1: Received.
2: At this time, however, I will advise them to ask whenever they get on scene and let us know. If you could ask the patient if he's diabetic.
0: Did you advise that you were en route?
1: I did, but 85, if you want me around, he's a Vandalia car.
0: Proceed, I'll show 85 in route, just for information. Medic 2 has about a 15-minute ETA.
1: 10-4.